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3: Waking up the world one track at a time. This is Marley in the

Good morning. Welcome along to another edition of Marley in the Morning. Today being Thursday, the 28th of May. As always, we kick off with Golden Oldies. This morning, we started with a track out of 1967. Of course, that was the Monkees, their classic Last Train to Clarksville. Let's crack on with the show. Today in music history, back in 1969, the Rolling Stones' Mick Jagger and Marianne Faithfull were arrested at their home in London when they were charged with possession of cannabis. They were both later released on a £50 bail. Here are the Stones from that year, 1969, with their brand new track at the time called Hong Kong.

0: gone 15 minutes past 7 o'clock. We just played Supertramp from 1974 and Dreamer before that one, Tavares out of 77 and Who Done It. We're a couple of tracks away from this morning's workout track, so get your stretches done, get yourself limbered up and ready. It's a birthday shout right now. Born today back in 1948, Ray Lakeshore from English group Lindisfarne, who had the 1970s hit single Meet Me on the Corner and Lady Eleanor and the track Run for Home. Their album Fog on the Time became the biggest selling album of 1972. Here is that track from 78, as I mentioned, Run for Home. Happy birthday, Ray.
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0: So bringing us to this morning's workout track from 1970, we just played Joni Mitchell and Big Yellow Taxi. This morning, we're working out alongside The Commitments. Now, that was a great movie, wasn't it? Here's a track from the movie, their cover version of Mustang Sally that was released in 1991. It's our workout track this morning. Let's get it done.
1: Here we go with this morning's workout track.
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Just gone 25 minutes away from 8 o'clock. From 1990, we just played The Farm and All Together Now. Today in music history, back in 1996, Depeche Mode singer David Gahan was rushed to Cedar Sinai's hospital in Los Angeles after an apparent drug overdose. The singer was later arrested for possession of cocaine and heroin. Here are Depeche Mode from 97, and It's No Good.

out this morning. Born today, back in 1968, Australian-born singer, songwriter and actress Kylie Minogue, who scored the 1988 UK number one single, I Should Be So Lucky, but since then, over 40 other UK top 40 hit singles. She achieved recognition by starring in Australian soap opera Neighbours back in the 80s, where she played tomboy mechanic Charlene Robinson. And as of the year 2013, Kylie had worldwide record sales of more than 70 million albums. Happy birthday, Kylie. Up to date now with Charlie Puth featuring Michael McDonald and Kenny Loggins. The track, Love in Exile.

The time is fast approaching, 10 minutes away from 8 o'clock. That was Charlie Perth, Michael McDonald and Kenny Loggins with their current track, Love in Exile. Here's Teddy Swims. Can't get enough of this track right now. I think we've been playing it every day so far this week. The track's called Mr. Know-It-All. Dave Martin.

playing at just about 5 minutes away from 8 o'clock. We just played Crazy, and of course before that one, Teddy Swims and Mr. Know-It-All. Don't forget Turn of the Hour, which is literally just over 5 minutes away. It's this morning's 80s at 8. I can tell you at this point, you're going to be hearing from Motorhead, so it's going to be a loud one. Irene Cara, Lil Louie and U2. That's all coming up in this morning's 80s at 8. Heading next for 1991, the debut single for Blur called There's No Other Way.

0: In the Morning. We'll be right back.
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So we're into hour two, 5 minutes past 8 o'clock, and of course 80s at 8 up and running this morning, starting us off from the end of the decade, 1989. We just played Shakespeare's Sister and Your History. Can you get up that high with your vocals? Today in music history, back in 2019, Motorhead's The Ace of Spades was named the greatest gambling song of all time, with Lady Gaga's Poker Face voted into second place. Online poker giants PokerStar asked 1,000 of its European customers to select their favourite poker-themed song from a list of choices. Motorhead came number one.

Just gone 10 minutes past 8 o'clock. Such a cool track, that one, wasn't it? 1988, that was Bomb the Bass and Don't Make Me Wait. Before that one, we played Motorhead, of course, the vocals of the late, great Lemmy. 1980, an Ace of Spades. Today in music history, back in 1983, actress and singer Irene Cara started a six-week run at number one on the US singles chart with the track we're about to play. The track was taken from the film Flashdance, a number two hit here in the UK. Cara had also appeared in the TV's Roots, The Next Generation. Here's Flashdance, What a Feeling. This morning.

edited version of the original there from 1989. Remember that? Lil Louie and French Kiss. And before that one from 1983, Irene Cara's Flashdance, What a Feeling. Today in music history, back in 2015, Michael Jackson's former home, Neverland Ranch, was listed for sale for $100 million. The 2,700-acre ranch in California included a train station, a six-bedroom house, a 50-seat movie theatre, and two lakes. Here's Michael Jackson from 82 and PYT.

Just about 25 minutes past 8 o'clock, U2 just played from 1984 and Pride in the Name of Love. Before that one, Michael Jackson from 82, PYT, Pretty Young Thing. We head for 1987, one hit wonder for the band Bourgeois Tag, sounding very much like the Beatles, I always thought. This track they called I Don't Mind At All. This morning.

0: So Bourgeois Tag from 87 brings this morning's 80s at 8 to a close. The track was called I Don't Mind At All. Playing next on Marley in the Morning, it's our Midway Extended Play.
1: Marley in the Morning will be right.

So this morning's Midway Extended play track took us back to 1975. The track was written by production team Gamblin' Huff, and the song originally appeared on the OJ's 1975 album Family Reunion. We just played the original 12-inch mix of I Love Music. Heading next for 2023 with One Republic.

Morning, born today back in 1962, British singer Roland Gift, who's of course the lead singer of the Fine Young Cannibals, who we've just played from 1990 with their track I'm Not the Man I Used to Be. Before that one, we played One Republic's Runaway, released in 2023. We're up to date again now with Ne-Yo. The track's called Up Out.

from U2 on today's show, this one being their most current, the track called Inner Life. Before that one, we played you Neo and Up, Out and Gone. Today in music history, back in 2000, Britney Spears was at number one on the US album chart with the album Oops, I Did It Again. The singer's second album also reached number one in 13 other countries and has now sold over 20

Today in music history, back in 1977, Sting, Stuart Copeland and Andy Summers played together for the first time when they performed as part of Mike Howlett's band Strontium 90 in Paris, France. Of course, they went on to be The Police. We've just played The Police from 83 and their classic Rap

0: two tracks of this morning's 5 at 9 have just played. Track number 2 we just heard from B.A. Robertson and Knocked It Off, the follow-up to Bang Bang, and I think the track he released after that was called Calling the Caftan. Any idea of the year of release? And of course, your 5 at 9 started this morning with The Who and Pictures of Lily. Being lenient with you again this morning, I'm looking for a simple 2 out of 5 correct answers to win you your virtual gold star. Track number 3, Inner City, and Do You Love What You Feel? But what was the year?
1: The 5 at 9.

So there we go. This morning's 5 at 9 have played. You feeling confident? You only need 2 correct answers this morning to win you, or win yourself, I should say, that virtual gold star. Let's rewind back to track number 1, go through the answers together and see how well you've done this morning. We started your 5 at 9 today with The Who, their classic Pictures of Lily, originally released back in 1967. We followed it up, track number 2, with B.A. Robertson's Knocked It Off, 1979. Your third track this morning came from Inner City. The track was called Do You Love What You Feel? And that was released in 1989. Your fourth track, great little cover version, seriously, it makes me smile. That was Mike Flowers Pops covering Oasis and Wonderwall, a classic version, released in 1995. And your fifth and final track this morning, Elvis Presley featuring JXL. And that was A Little Less Conversation, released in 2002. So a quick recap, 1967, 1979, 1989, 1995, and 2002. Did you get 2 or more correct this morning? If you did, congratulations. You may award yourself with your very own virtual gold star. Wear it with pride all day. And of course, if you didn't, it goes without saying, we'll be doing it again tomorrow, same time here on your favourite breakfast show. Current single from Squeeze playing right now is called

Good morning and welcome to Footprints. I'm Corrie Jane with a new opener. I absolutely love this piece of music. It's so beautiful. Carlos Muñoz, I think that's how you pronounce his last name. Carlos with Two Shores. Absolutely beautiful piece of music. How are you? I hope you're well. I hope you've had a good couple of weeks that I haven't been here. Last week I had trouble with my ears and had to use some special drops, but it's getting there, I think, now. Certainly getting there. Well, today's show is going to be a personal message for you as you leave your own footprints of kindness, footprints of love, footprints of something personal for you. And I hope that you will find a message through the songs that I'm about to play. We will have our inspiration hour in the second hour. But first, let's just enjoy some relaxing music to start the show off. And we're going to start the show off with John Legend and a song that I quite like, All of Me. So we'll start off with that and sit back, relax, and enjoy the show.

John Legend, and all of me. I'm Corrie Jane, and this is Footprints here on Anchor Radio. And we're just going to relax together and see which song will give you a personal message or what will be imprinted on your heart. This is Tricia Yearwood. We're going to have a double play. First one is Thinking About You, then The Woman Before Me.

Hello, Maureen. Great to have you along. Thank you for being here and enjoying the music as always. I'm Corrie Jane, and this is Footprints here on Anchor Radio. A great song from the Carpenters now, and Only Yesterday.

Suzanne Prentice, Please Come to Boston. And before that, we had, I'm going to stop doing that. We have Anne Murray with Snowbird and The Carpenters Only Yesterday. I'm Corrie Jane. This is Anchor Radio and the show is Footprints. And I hope that you are enjoying the show so far. I told you before that I met Rick Price and he sang this song and he told us the story behind this song. His mother passed away when she was 47 and she remembers her in her dressing gown by the fire in winter mornings and getting the kids ready for school. And he remembers her driving the old Blue Holden. So he wrote this song for her. It's a beautiful song, Love Never Dies. And it's from the album Tambourine Mountain.

the cause. What can I do to make you love me? And before that, we had Joshua Caddison with Jesse. And to start, that was Rick Price, Love Never Dies. Maureen was saying she's singing along and was trying to harmonise. I don't know which song, but she was trying to harmonise, which is really nice. And I said to her that singing is uplifting, isn't it? Before I came on air, I was walking around the house and I got myself a snack, a banana for the moment, and I'll have some dinner after the show. But I got myself a banana and a cup of tea and I was singing. Singing certainly does make you feel uplifted and makes you feel relaxed. Back in the 60s, there was a lot of demonstration, anti-war demonstrations, and Peter, Paul and Mary did this song as, I think, a part of the demonstrations for peace against war. The day is done. I'm Corrie Jane, and this is Footprints here on Anchor Radio.

Peter, Paul and Mary, the day is done here on Anchor Radio. I'm going to stay in the 60s for this song and for and then we'll go to the 70s for two songs from Kenny Rogers. But this is Marty Robbins, El Paso City.

It is now time for our inspiration hour. I pray that God will speak to you personally as he has spoken to me. And I pray that you'll find this hour full of uplifting messages for you or encouraging messages as you walk your journey of life. And for those who want to know more about God, take a read of the scriptures. Read the Bible. Ask him to help you understand. Ask him to guide you. Most of all, though, we should give thanks. And sometimes it's hard to do that when you're going through a really rough time. But God wants us to praise him and thank him, even through the difficult times. And yeah, that's, you can sit there and say, but how can you do that when you're feeling down and all that? But you see, God wants us to praise him. He wants us to worship him. And he will uplift us and encourage us and give us strength as we go through the storms of life or the joyous times of life. And yeah, it is very hard. And he understands that. He understands it well. So today, let's give thanks. Find something that you can be thankful for. Find something that you can thank God for. I thank him because he's helping to clear my ears. I thank him for the people in my life. I thank him that I am comfortable, that I have food and clothes and friends. What are you thankful for? Give thanks with a grateful heart.

What a beautiful instrumental version of that. Give thanks with a grateful heart. We're going to start this off, this inspiration hour, with BJ Thomas and Love Lifted Me. And then I believe, now BJ Thomas wrote his autobiography, which I read many, many years ago, and I wish I could get hold of it again. It's called Home Where I Belong, and it talks about his addiction to morphine. He had a back problem, and he was given morphine for the pain. Well, he became addicted to it. And it talks about his life as a Christian, and an excellent book. I've forgotten. I'd have to read it again, and I wish I could. Oh, boy, do I wish I could get it. But Home Where I Belong by BJ Thomas. But this, we're going to start off with Love Lifted Me.

Oh, that snuck up on me very, very quickly. That's Hillsong and Gift of Love. And yes, we can thank him. We can thank God for the gift he gave, his son, Jesus Christ. I'm Corrie Jane, and this is Anchor Radio, Footprints and the Inspiration Hour. Great to have you along with me. This is Keith Green. Yep, Keith Green, creating me a clean.

Oh, a beautiful song there from Medical Mission Sisters from the album Joy is Like the Rain. God gives his people strength. And before that, we had Alan Jackson and He Lives. And Keith Green, Creating Me a Clean Heart. I'm Corrie Jane, and this is the Inspiration Hour of Footprints. This is Point of Grace, and we got two songs from Point of Grace. We've got, there we go. No, it's not going to let me do it. That's because, let's see if I can fix this up.

point of grace, refuge of love. I'm Corrie Jane, and we're nearly to the end of the Inspiration Hour. In fact, the end of the show. Got a couple, few more songs to play, though. So we're going to play this one from Donnie McLurkin, and Speak to My Heart.

a great song there from Donnie McClurkin and Speak to My Heart. And the thing is when God speaks to our heart, it's important that we be still and listen to what he's saying to us. And yes, we pray that he will come soon, that Jesus will come soon, because there is so much destruction in the world, so much horror that's going on and has been for a very long time. I don't think that it's kind of changed really, except that different generations, different times, and of course technology changes a lot of things in the world. Technology can be a good thing, but it also can be a bad thing. And we need to pray that Jesus will come soon. We need to pray that those who are saved, those who believe in him, will not perish but have eternal life. John 3:16. The Gospel of John, chapter 3, verse 16. Whoever believes in me shall not perish but have eternal life. And you can have that too. And God will forgive the life that you've led, if it's not been a good life, and if you've sinned, as we all do, we'll sin and fall short of the glory of God, but he will forgive us and welcome us as his son and daughter. He will welcome us as his children. So I pray this next prayer. There's a song from Medical Mission Sisters, and Come, Lord Jesus.

I'm going to end the show with a song from Stuart Townend, Every Promise I Feel, the need to play this song. But before I do, I want to close in prayer. And before I do that, I'd like to wish you a very happy week, a very blessed week. And I look forward to being with you again next week as we do the whole footprints thing and the inspiration hour. So leave footprints of kindness wherever you go. And thank you for listening. I'm Corrie Jane. Let's close in prayer. Heavenly Father, we thank you that you are a God of love. We thank you for the things that you have provided for us. We thank you that through you we can be saved. We can have eternal life and salvation. So, Lord, I pray for those that you will speak to each and every one of us. I pray that you'll heal those who need either emotional, psychological, or physical healing. And, Lord, those who are going through a difficult time right now, I pray that you will strengthen them, that you will encourage them, and you will be right by their side. All these things I pray in Jesus' name. Amen.

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Running out of time from the Sankaras, fantastic up-and-coming Glasgow band, to kick off Afternoon Antics this afternoon. Hope you're all having a good afternoon. Thanks for joining me if you're on board. If you're not, then why not? Probably all sunbathing. We've got a couple more tracks from the Sankaras coming up later on, including their brand new one towards the end of the show. This is new from the Foo Fighters from their new album. This is Asking for a Friend.

Like Animals from Dan Byrne. I had no idea that dude was from Liverpool. That's a brilliant track. Next up, called Concrete Finger 11.

0: Cold Concrete there from Finger 11, along with some Gremlins thrown in for good measure. Next up, The Bottom from Daughtry.
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0: I think it's going to be one of those days.

Chris Daughtry with The Bottom. Saw him back in March in the Glasgow Hydro supporting Alter Bridge along with Seven Dust on that bill, and he was bloody good. Next up, we have got Hollow Souls and Monster Truck with a collaboration. This is called Shotgun.

0: Puddle of Mud with Monsters, and before that, Shotgun from Hollow Souls and Monster Truck. Bit of a monster theme going on here. Next up, Biffy Clyro with Hunting Season.
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That's Hunting Season from Biffy Clyro from September last year from the album Futique. Cracking tune. Brilliant band. If you haven't seen them live, then you're missing out. I've seen them a couple of times and they are epic. This is Intruder 424 with Eats You Up.

0: 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Shout out to Marie and to Dave on the chat. 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

Aranda with Free Ride there. Coming up next, a new one released in January this year from Def Leppard called Rejoice. This was released ahead of their Las Vegas residency at Caesar's Palace.

Blackstone Cherry with Neon Eyes. Seen them live a couple of times. They're alright. They're one of those kind of bands, you either love them or you don't. They do a good job, but they're not fantastic, but they're good enough. Before that, oh shit, hold on. My Alexa just kicked in for some bizarre reason. Have I just triggered yours? I do apologise. Before that was Rejoice from Def Leppard, who are currently playing a residency in Las Vegas, which would be awesome to go to. Can't remember the name of the casino I did mention before. Caesar's Palace, that's the one. This is Zombie from Youngblood.

Youngblood, a.k.a. Dominic Richard Harrison from Doncaster. Doesn't really have the same ring, does it? Dominic Richard Harrison.

The Struts with Could Have Been Me, absolutely love that. And if you want to hear another version of that, listen to the version with Brian May on guitar. That is awesome. Before that, Zombie from Youngblood. This is Hailstorm with their cover of Bad Company's Shooting Star.

Mammoth was Happy. Before that, Black Label Society with Broken and Blind, as opposed to me, who's just broke and blind. Before that, Dorothy with Elevate. And before that, Bad Company's Shooting Star, covered by Hailstorm. Shout out to Graham, who's enjoying afternoon antics in the sun. I'm not sure if he's driving back from work or if he's skiving off and just chilling in the garden, or cooking in the garden. Shout out to Nick on the chat as well. And shout out to Angela, my favourite taxi driver, who just dropped off

Five Finger Death Punch with their 2025 version of Blue on Black, originally by Kenny Wayne Shepherd. Before that, Bored from Return to Dust. Shout out to Graham, who is battling with cancelled trains and standing waiting for a bus in the melting heat. Not good. Don't go in the forest, Graham.

Don't Go in the Forest from Avatar. I absolutely love that song. Shout out to Jillian and the crew. I believe it's Rosa, Theo, Forrest, and I think Eve and Kirsty and Hovis. This is Jared James Nichols with Ghost.

Jared James Nichols with Ghost. Wow. So I just had a lunch delivery, and with that delivery was some curly whirlies. What the hell has happened to them? It's like, remember that film, Honey, I Shrunk the Kid? Well, kids. In this case, they've shrunk the curly whirlies. That curly whirly is not even 6 inches. In fact, I'm going to go and measure it whilst you listen to Silent Divide from Alterbridge.

0: Silent Divide from Walter Bridge. So the original Curly Whirly apparently was 8 inches. I was obviously a small boy at that point because that looked bigger than 8 inches to me. I would have said closer to the size of a school ruler, which is 12 inches. But maybe not. Maybe that was just me fantasizing that my Curly Whirly was bigger than it actually is. No euphemistic intent there at all. Currently, the new is, once the gremlins disappear, bugger off, gremlins! The new Curly Whirly, 21 grams and 5 inches. Previous, original, from the 70s, 57 grams and 8 inches. I mean, that's almost a third of the size in weight. That's just rubbish. Miserable. I can't say the word. But if they worked in a bar as a steward, then you know what I'm talking about.
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Taylor Momsen there from The Pretty Reckless, For I Am Death. I just ate that curly whirly. Kind of just flavoured toffee. It no longer has proper chocolate on it. They've kidnapped the chocolate. They've shrunk it and kidnapped the chocolate. Absolute bar stewards. That's people who work in a bar, just in case you're wondering what a bar steward is. It's nothing to do with illegitimate children. Although that is the intent.

0: Moonshine Outlaws, Rebel Highway. That is a great song.
1: It's a great song. That's Sean Connery enjoying a great show now from the Moonshine Outlaws.
0: They're not even a real band. That's an AI band. Well, it's not a band. It's just AI. As opposed to AI Captain. It's AI Captain. Next up, the Struts, Pretty Vicious.

0: Killing Fields there from Shinedown. That's from their brand new album, 8, which is their 8th studio album, due for release, I think, tomorrow. I'm sure it's the 29th that that's due to come out. So you're probably wondering, why did I play this jingle?
1: Check out yet another timeless classic from the Anchor Rock Vault.
0: Because it's not a timeless classic, because it's a bloody brand new song. Well, ish. It's coming off a brand new album. And before that, I played The Struts' Vicious from 2023, and that's not a timeless classic. The answer is, I have monkey paws. That's paws with a P. And I hit the wrong button. I meant to hit this button. Which apparently does nothing. What the hell happened to that? Let's try that again.
2: Whoa, this DJ kicks ass.
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My Name in Blood from Black Label Society. Gillian loving the tunes there. So, the schedule for the rest of today, we've got Anchor Waves after me from 5 p.m. till 7, then at 7 until 10. There may be a change in the schedule. Matt might not be able to do the colour wheel, in which case you might have a second chance of me doing the colour wheel. And that's a good one. It's got the two Johnnies on it. It's got Colin Graham, Horse Outside. It's got some good stuff on there. 10 o'clock, you've got a second chance of Paul with 80s, Time of His Life. And then at 11, a second chance of Musical Landscapes with Steve off doing the landscape gardening from 11 till midnight. So stay tuned. Next up, we have got Youngblood with his cover of I Was Made for Loving You by Kiss. This was used for the 2024 movie The Fall Guy, and it is a brilliant cover.

Figure It Out from Flying Finish. Before that, Youngblood with his cover of I Was Made For Loving You from the movie soundtrack for The Fall Guy. Next up, Dog With A Gun, Big Rick. Yeah, that's a recipe for disaster, that one.

Aerosmith had Young Blood with My Only Angel. Before that, Dog with a Gun from Big Wreck. Next up, we've got Tyler Connelly from Theatre of a Dead Man with Blackstone Cherry and their cover of Don't You Forget About Me.

That's the Pretty Reckless with their cover of Bad Company. All Right Now. And before that, Living Proof from Jelly. Maybe he is Jerry. Jerry the Jelly. That could be a good cartoon character. Aerosmith and Jelly Roll. And before that, You've Got This from Skindred. And Don't You Forget About Me, originally from Simple Minds, covered with Tyler Connolly from Theory of a Dead Man and Blackstone Cherry before that. That was your four at four. This

0: By My Side from Royal Bliss. It's a brilliant song, that. Next up, we've got Bone Idol with Stones.
1: This is Anchor.

It's Bone Idol with Stones. Before that, Royal Bliss with By My Side. Next up, got another one from the Sankras. This is Without You.

Without You from the Sankras. Got a brand new one from the Sankras coming up towards the end of the show. Next up, this is Downfall from Return to Dust.

Mammoth with The Spell. Before that, the Blackwoods with their cover of EMF's Unbelievable. Next up, we have got The Mountain from Finger 11.

Finger Living with the Mountain. So for the rest of today's schedule on Anchor Radio, you have from 5 o'clock until 7, Anchor Waves. From 7 until 10, The Colour Wheel. If Matt has returned, then it will be with Matt, or it could be a repeat from Matt, or it could be a repeat of when I did The Colour Wheel back in October. We're not entirely sure. It'll be a case of tuning at 7 and find out. And at 10pm, you've got a second chance at Paul's 80s, the best years of his life. And at 11, Musical Landscape, second chance with Steve. Or is it not? Wait a minute. Is that a second chance? Yes, I think it is. Ironically, the song is called Take My Word. This is Florence Black.

Florence Black with Take My Word. Next up, we've got a brand new single from The Sankras. Check this out.

The Synchros with the new sensation. You can watch over those guys. They're going to make it big. Out of Glasgow, fantastic band. I've seen them live a couple of times. Brilliant band. That's their brand new single, The New Sensation. This is Brother Kane, If This Means War. That's it for me. Thanks for listening. I'll be back tomorrow night with Full Metal Racket at 9 p.m. Take it easy. Enjoy the rest of your day. Catch up tomorrow.

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Welcome to the Colour Wheel. And no, it's not Matt. I'm covering for Matt because he's out gallivanting. Don't know where he is or what he's doing. I imagine there may be beer involved. There will definitely be food involved. But yep, Matt has let the rhino loose with the Colour Wheel. That was Skerivore, Scottish Celtic rock band with At the End of the Line. Tonight, Matt has basically told me to do whatever I want. So, it's going to be a little bit different. I will explain after Wild Mountain Time by Matt.

Wild Mountain Time by Manron. So tonight it's a Celtic colour wheel. Everything on this playlist for the next 3 hours is either Scottish, Irish or Welsh, and we've got everything from folk to ska, a wee bit punky, rocky, metally, even a wee bit of kind of mental rappy, hippy hoppy stuffy. That should be a genre. This is Pound a Week Rise by Siobhan Miller.

Siobhan Miller with Pound a Week Rise, which is all about the miners and how they got shafted by the government. Her father was a miner, and that entire band comprises of people connected to the mining community. This is Tightlines with

Tidelines with Homeward Bound. Awesome song. One of my friends has been trying to get me into that band for a while and I just ignored them. Dropped the ball. This is The Two Johnnies with The Streets of New York, originally recorded by the Wolf Tones. It's a great story. Listen to the lyrics.

0: The Streets of New York, originally recorded by the Wolf Tones, written by, I think it was Liam Riley, I want to say. However, that is the two Johnnies. Not going to make any jokes about that. So, we started off with four or five Scottish folky songs, and then spun Matt's colour wheel and stabbed the rhino horn into it. And now we're in Ireland. The last track was also an Irish band. This is The Evictions by a band called Goats Don't Shave.
1: Where heather bloom is bred, round lake and cliff, on moor and mean, and to the mountain's head. Our cabin homes, our natal homes, our kindred's homes were they, lie ruined by the minions of the spoiler of Glenveigh.

That's The Evictions by Goats Don't Shave. And the content of that song is all about the famine in Ireland from 1845 to 1852 and the Highland clearances. This is All Around the Town by The Rattling Kind.

0: Ooh, that last note was a bit rough. It was All Around the Town by the Rattlin' Kind. The wheel is still firmly lodged in the Celtic realms of Scotland and Ireland. This is Take Her in Your Arms by Trail West.
1: In love he was the purest, now he

Take Her in Your Arms by Trail West. I'm just looking down the playlist and I'm laughing because there's a song about a horse in about four or five songs' time, and it also mentions a Honda. And I was out with Laura last night while she was car shopping, and it just made me laugh thinking about the Honda. Anyway,

Las Vegas in the hills of Donegal by Goats Don't Shave. Next up, this is a song about a policeman called Murphy by Rhythm and Sticks.

Murphy by Rhythm and Sticks. Next up, Rare Old Mountain Dew by Ruel Bewley. I think that's how that's pronounced. Not entirely certain. I'm not entirely certain where the song is either.

The High Stool Prophets. I had to read that again because I thought it said the High School Prophets. The High Stool Prophets, I'm guessing it's those old dudes that sit on the stools around the bar and pontificate and philosophize about shite. Same band, High Stool Prophets, with their version of Whiskey in the Jar. And then we've got a song about a magpie with a mullet and a brilliant song about a horse.

Whiskey in a Jar from the High Stool Prophets. 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Or we'd say Wallopers. And then after that, a magpie with a mullet, a horse, and two Johnnies. Sounds like a dodgy joke.

0: That's The Juice by the Mary Wallopers. Shout out to Dave, Steve, Emily, Gillian, and Laura. This is Magpie with a Mullet by the Westport Harbour.
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0: Westport Harbor, Mullet McPoy, and the thoughts and dreams of you. 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
2: Brilliant.
1: Awesome. Next up, Horse Outside by Colin Graham. Brilliant song, let's listen to the lyrics.

The Gar, the Scar, and the Ra by the two Johnnies. That was introduced to me by Dave a few weeks back. Brilliant song. Absolutely love it. Laura's son is getting married next week. I hope his wedding is not as dodgy as that wedding. This is Disguise by the K-Tons. We are spinning the wheel and moving forward though.

0: That's Disguise by the Katuns, or however you pronounce it, K-A-T-U-N-S. I don't know. Open to suggestions on that one. Next up, Locked Doors, Empty Home, Joshua Grant.
1: This is Anchor.

That's Locked Doors, Empty Home by Joshua Grant. And if you missed the start of the show tonight, the colour wheel, which has been left in my hands for some bizarre reason, is the Celtic colour wheel. Everything on tonight's show is Scottish, Irish, or Welsh. This is Soapbox.

0: Always by the Snuts. Next up, Burn the Empire, also by the Snuts.
1: See, I think there are two ways in which people are controlled. First of all, frighten people, and secondly, demoralize them. 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And I think there's an element in the thinking of some people. 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

0: or in the Empire by the snuts. 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
1: This is Anchor.

was Dead Pony with Cobra. Earlier, track before this, excuse me, we had the Snuts trying to burn the Empire. Next up, we've got another offering from Dead Pony, and they want to burn everything.

Dead Pony with Everything Burns. Next up, got a band with a very interesting name called Verkofi. And it's not how you think it's spelled. Miss the Ecstasy, giving the wheel a bit of a nudge.

Vekovi with Misty Ecstasy. I quite like that. Next up, we're going to nudge the wheel a little bit further, and we're going to go Twin Atlantics, Glasgow band, Heart and Soul.

Twin Atlantics with Heart and Soul. Next up, another Glasgow band called Anchor Lane. The reason they're called Anchor Lane is because they used to rehearse in a studio called Lo-Fi, which was located on Anchor Lane. And the reason I know that is because I also used to rehearse there. The song is called Stutter.

Stutter by Anchor Lane. Another connection to Anchor Lane is another band which used to rehearse there, which is coming up next. They're called Heavy Smoke, and the song is called Drop Those Bombs. This is actually my old band.

0: does Junkatron, and before that, Drop Those Bombs, both from Heavy Smoke, which was my last band. Next up, one of my mates' bands called A Ritual Spirit, and their single release called Visceral Decay.
1: This is Anchor.

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0: Horns are up. 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
1: That was Fever Dream by Ritual Spirit. This is Stronger by She Burns Red.

Stronger by She Burns Red. This, nudging the wheel a little bit further forward, is Demon of Carbonia by Celtica Pipes.

was Celtica Pipes with Demon of Carbonium. So, nudge the wheel from Scotland down to Wales. And next up, we've got Why Prophet Will. I don't know how the hell to actually say that, there's too many W's. And this is by Mammoth Weed Wizard Bastard.

So that was Mammoth Weed Wizard Bastard with Why Prophet Will. Or Why Prophet Dwill. I don't know. Too many W's. So we go from one wizard to another. This is God's Awakened Black Wizard by Serpent's Kiss. Also from Wales.

Gods Awaken, Black Wizard from Serpent's Kiss, and from Serpents we go to Worms. Velvet Worm from Hunted, also from Wales.

So, from the Velvet Worm by Hunted, we're going to nudge the wheel and we're going to roll from Wales up to the northeast of Scotland and Bitterwood with One Shot.

Anchor Radio. I'm going to keep that wheel locked in place. This is also from Bitterwood and Paleface Swiss. This is Absolute.

Absolute from Bitterwood and Paleface Swiss. From the northeast of Scotland, we're going to trundle the colour wheel down to Edinburgh for Idlewild. And this is a modern way of letting

A Modern Way of Letting Go by Idlewild. I also used to share a studio with those guys in Edinburgh. Next up, if you've ever been frustrated waiting for a bus, then this is Public Private Transport by Soapbox.

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1: I'm Mr. McDonald, and I'll be your advisor for the foreseeable future. I know you've been worse now for quite some time, but still haven't found yourself a job. What exactly is your reason for this? Scrap your arse, man. You'll never make it in this game. Cut your hair and change your name. Go and find yourself a job. Your band is never taking off. But Sir just gives another chance. I can do with an advance. Crisis loan will send me

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0: So, I met Jerry in the studios where we rehearsed, and I was standing talking to the guys at the main desk, and Jerry came in, chatting away. I had no idea who the guy was, not a clue. And then my bass player turned up, and he was just completely dumbstruck. Never said a word. Normally very chatty, didn't speak. So I'm thinking, what's up with him? Must be in some weird mood. Must have met this guy before. Maybe he's got an issue. Who knows? When we went into the actual studio, he said, "How do you know Jerry Cinnamon?" I said, "Who?" I've got no idea who the hell he is. So then I went out and I spoke to him afterwards. And I was talking to him. I says, "Why the hell are you called Cinnamon? Bloody stupid name that." I had no clue. He was like the next big thing and turned into a megastar literally overnight. Nice guy. Helped me out a bit actually. His girlfriend's a social worker and I had some issues with the benefits agency at the time, so yeah, she kicked arse for me, so decent guy.

Chimes by Hudson Mohawk. I'm beginning to wonder if Hudson Mohawk was my dodgy, loony neighbour when I lived in our previous place. Because he used to play mad stuff like that. Like 3 o'clock in the morning. Claimed he'd fall asleep with his head on his keyboard. Shit-faced. Clearly just a bit mad. This is Drop the Pressure by Milo.

Drop the Pressure by Milo. I'm almost done. A couple of small nudges of the wheel left, and then I'm out of here. And after me, the return of Paul with Alternative Served Chilled. He's coming up at 10. And then at 11, you've got Chris with Melodious Wanderings. This is Guilty Conscience by controversial Northern Irish band Kneecap.

Guilty Conscience from Kneecap. Well, that's it for me. One more left. I'm going to keep the wheel locked in the same position. I'm going to have another one from Kneecap. And this is called Recap from Kneecap. It's almost as difficult as the pheasant plucker. So, thanks for listening. Thank you to Fur. I don't know, that must be the Irish coming in there. Thanks to Matt for leaving me in charge of the colour wheel. I've enjoyed the spin. Stay tuned for Paul and his return to Alternative Served Chilled 10. And then Chris from Melodious Wanderings at 11. If you want to listen to this again, you can do so on Tuesday at 5 p.m, I think. Might be wrong on that. Anyway, take it easy. And I'll catch you guys tomorrow night.

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Good evening and welcome to 80s, the best years of my life, and welcome to May 1982. This is ABC and the Look of Love.

From the fourth biggest selling album in the UK in 1982, Lexicon of Love, that was ABC and The Earth of Love. Hello, how you doing? Thanks for tuning in. An hour of music from the 80s coming up. This week featuring music from May 1982, the first half of the show, and 1988 in the second. Here's A Flock of Seagulls, the band, not the birds I mean, and I Ran.

The Norman Armour, featuring the Funboy 3 and Really Saying Something. Now you might think this show is randomly put together, but no. Not only was this track released by Funboy 3 a year later, but it was co-written by a former member and much missed Terry Hall. These are the Go-Go's, and our lips are sealed.

Echo and the Bunnymen and Back of Love, Soft Cell. They had 4 top 10 hits in the 1980s, reaching number 1, number 2, number 3 and number 4 of the charts. Bedsitter reached number 4, Say Hello, Wave Goodbye, number 3. Tainted Love, of course, reached number 1, and this track reached number 2. This is Torch.

Duran Duran and Hungry Like a Wolf. Right, this is the final track from 1982. I heard this track, it's covered live by a Scottish band called Walt Disco, and I heard about a year or so ago. She received great reception, and I thought, well, if I get a chance to play it, I'll play the original. Now, this is a Scottish duo called The Associates, and a track called Club Country.

from May 1988, Extec Camera and Something in My Heart. Now, amongst my collection of vinyl albums, I still have the only album released by the Star Jets. God bless the Star Jets. Well, this next track features two members from the band. This is an Irish band called The Adventures, and by far their biggest hit, Broken Land.

I always like to put in one track you may have forgotten or not ever heard of. That was Welsh band The Darning Buds and a track called Shame On You. A little bit of reggae now. This is a cover version of Cat Stevens' track from 1971. This is Maxi Priest and Wild World.

Voice of the Beehive and Don't Call Me Baby. And that's about it tonight. Hope you enjoyed the show. Thanks to Anchor Radio, as always, for letting me do what I do. Remember, the show is repeated between 4 and 5pm on Tuesdays. 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Join me next week, same time, same place. And just leaves me to say, take care of yourself and especially the people around you. And I leave you with all 7 minutes of this classic from New Order. Have a great weekend, take care, and this is Blue Monday. Au revoir.

0: Musical Landscapes with Steve Dryden. Your first step on a journey of melodic discovery.
1: Hey there, everyone. Good evening to you. Welcome. It's Musical Landscapes and Chris Gritcho. That last one, you're absolutely right. Beautiful track indeed. Seemed to remind me of Martin Joseph, you know. Beautiful track. Okay, we're going to start off with some Bernie Marsden. This one is A Place in My Heart.

0: Getting a very beautiful track as well, that one.
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0: That is, of course, a Bernie Marsden.
1: There's a place.
0: So then, very good evening to you. You want to mention, by the way, on the show, drop us a note or on WhatsApp. If you're in the group, cool, go for it. If you're not, go to www.anchor.radio and you can sign up on there. Okay, this is Molly Marriott from the Truth Is a Wolf album. And My Heaven Can Wait.

Okay then, beautiful track, Molly Marriott. My Heaven Can Wait. So then, a few shout-outs. Hello to Miss Marie. Nice to have you. Hope you enjoy the music on tonight. Also, hello out to Victoria and Jay. Good to have you guys. Good mix bag of music tonight. Up now, this is Billy Gibbons. From ZZ Top.

And this one is Great White. Some awesome words in this one. So very, very true. That was yesterday.

0: What a beautiful track that is. That was Yesterday. And it's a great white. So yeah, where does time go? I remember my woodwork teacher, when I was at school, had this poem, and he said, time, one golden hour set with 60 diamond minutes. No reward is offered for its return, it is lost irretrievably. And that's right, folks, once it goes, it goes. So just remember that and make the best use of it.
1: 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It's Steve Dryden on Anchor Radio.
0: Okay then, a real classic now. Time for some Dire Straits. This one from the Love Over Gold album. And it's Telegraph Road.

Ah, you know what? You just can't beat it, can you? Bit of Dire Straits, nice and late on a Tuesday night. From Love of Gold, that's Telegraph Road. A shout out to Dave. Hi Dave, good to see you, mate. Thank you very much. I'm glad you're enjoying the music. Great build up there. Get them, Bob Seger, now. Turn the page.

0: the incredible Bob Seger there. And Turn the Page. Good evening, if you've just tuned in, it's Anchor Radio. Musical landscapes up until 11.
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0: Awesome track, this Isle Thing. Weird Al Yankovic.

0: You know, Walt Wright, he has done some incredible stuff. Weird Al Yankovic.
1: Some funky Cole Medina. I was really digging the show. I didn't know what to do.
0: That one aisle thing.
1: Now I'm an addict too. I know each episode by heart. Now I'm
0: right, well, I hope you're enjoying the music on tonight. You want to mention, drop us a note there on WhatsApp. It's a little bit quiet, but not too bad.
1: I'll say, hasta la vista, little buddy.
0: Just let us know you're there, we'll say hello.
1: Gilligan's Isle thing.
0: Okay then, a little bit of progressive rock now. This is from the Unquiet Sky, it's Arena. And travelers, beware.

They really are superb, and they should be a hell of a lot bigger than what they are. They are Arena from their album The Unquiet Sky. On Travelers Beware. Okay, then I'm going to go for something completely different now. This one from Lana Del Rey. And taken from her album Ultra Violence.

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If not, I'll carry on, and the repeat will go out Thursday night anyway. So sorry about that, guys. Not sure what's going on.

0: Cause I'm forget ammunition. 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Now I'm not a saint, but I'm not a sinner. And everything's cool as long as I'm getting thinner. I don't
1: know. Now there we are with another woman who knows exactly what she wants. And another one who wants money. What is it? All women seem to want money. Mind you, in fairness, so do us guys, so yeah, fair play. That's Fear by Lily Allen. Getting much closer now to the top of the hour. I don't know if we're still breaking up. If we are, apologies, and hopefully the second chance on Thursday night will be okay. Right then, thank you all very much for listening. We're going to finish off with some Guns N' Roses. Thanks all very much for listening in. Hope you've enjoyed the music that you've heard, and sorry for the bit of breakup.